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I get expensive fabrics. 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
1: 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And this one seems to have struck a chord around the world with a lot of people.